0: Slušaš
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And every once in a while, I start texting, write a paragraph, but then I delete the message. Think about you like a pastime, I could cry.

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We're humping, don't stop, don't stop. 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